0: From historic Fort Andros in downtown Brunswick, this is WCME. Brunswick, Bath, Topsom, Freeport, Harpswell.
1: Jim Blake here, checking the WCME Midcoast weather. I clouding up tonight, some patchy frost overnight with a low dropping to 38. Saturday, mostly cloudy, some afternoon showers likely, and 52. And Sunday, cloudy, with showers likely in the morning and midday hours and a high of 54. Weather, whenever you need it, from the Midcoast Weather Station, 99.5 WCME.

I'm Scott Libby, owner of Royal River Heat Pumps. When I was a kid growing up in Portland, things seemed a lot more predictable. Like October was a time to turn on the heat and that we wouldn't be in a drought. Today, it seems like we could just as easily be using the AC. That's why it's important to have a Mitsubishi Electric heat pump system installed by Royal River Heat Pumps. No matter what the climate brings, you can rest assured that Mitsubishi Electric and Royal River Heat Pumps will be ready when you need us.

0: From historic Fort Andros in downtown Brunswick, this is WCME. 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
1: I'm Jim Blakey. I'm clotting up this evening with some patchy frost overnight. The WCME Mid-Coast Weather Eye coming up. In Bath today, about 80 people turning out on the Sagadahoc Bridge for one of the many May Day protests going on in cities all over the country and around the world. Activists and others hitting the streets in many nations calling for peace, for higher wages, and for better working conditions, with many workers struggling with rising energy costs and shrinking purchasing power tied to the war in Iran. Mark Mankey, one of those taking part in the protest in Bath.
2: It's unbelievable what's happening. With the discrepancy between the wealthy and the average American, the middle class has been gutted in this country in the last 40 years, and it's just getting worse.
1: Not only is it day one for the month of May, but also the first day of the Maine Paid Family and Medical Leave Program, allowing any employee in Maine to take up to 12 weeks off work for family or medical events like childbirth, infant care, injury, illness, family caregiving duties, all while receiving partial wage replacement. Employers and employees each split 0.5% of a 1% payroll tax on employees' wages to finance the fund. Still to come, the WCME Mid-Coast Weather Eye, after NBC News covers the world on Radio Mid-Coast WCME.
3: NBC News Radio, I'm Chris Caraccio. President Trump is in Florida today for his first public event since the White House Correspondents' Dinner shooting. Speaking to a crowd of supporters at a Florida retirement community, Trump touted his temporary tax deductions for seniors.
4: We provide seniors, and we have a record-setting average tax deduction this year of more than $7,500. Think of that.
3: It's part of the one big, beautiful bill, and Trump has referred to it as no tax on Social Security. After this, the president will head to the Kravis Center to address the Forum Club of the Palm Beaches at a members-only event. Americans across major U.S. cities are taking part in May Day demonstrations today. Labor unions, teachers, and Democrat-backed organizations are protesting a number of issues, workers' rights and pay, the policies of President Trump, and more in places like Chicago, Washington, D.C., L.A., and elsewhere. Drivers are still seeing higher gas prices jump at the pump. AAA reports today's national average is $4.39, which is 9 cents more than yesterday's average. Wall Street is closing mixed to start the new month. The S&P 500 and the NASDAQ scored new all-time highs after tech giant Apple posted strong quarterly results. Markets also got a boost as oil prices fell, with President Trump saying Iran has made strides with its latest peace offer. At the closing bell, the Dow Jones lost 152 points to 49,499. The S&P 500 rose 21 points to 7,230, and the NASDAQ gained 222 points to 25,114. The first round of the NBA playoffs rolls on tonight. In the first game of the evening, the Magic will host the Pistons as they try to eliminate the East's top seed. Later, the Cavs head to Toronto looking to end their series with the Raptors, while the Rockets try to extend their series with the LA Lakers as they battle it out in Houston. I'm Chris Caraccio, NBC News Radio.
1: Jim Blakey checking the WCME Mid-Coast Weather Eye, clotting up tonight. Some patchy frost overnight with a low dropping to 38. Saturday, mostly cloudy, some afternoon showers likely, and 52. And Sunday, cloudy, with showers likely in the morning and midday hours and a high of 54. Weather, whenever you need it, from the Midcoast Weather Station, 99.5 WCME.
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1: Jim Blake, him checking the WCME Midcoast Weather. I clouding up tonight. Some patchy frost overnight with a low dropping to 38. Saturday, mostly cloudy. Some afternoon showers likely and 52. And Sunday, cloudy with showers likely in the morning and midday hours and a high of 54. Weather, whenever you need it, from the Midcoast Weather Station, 99.5 WCME.

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1: I'm Jim Blakeham. Clouding up this evening with some patchy frost overnight, and the WCME Midcoast Weather Eye coming up. The first day of May, and this year also a day of protest in cities across the country, including Bath and worldwide. People hitting the streets calling for higher wages, better working conditions, concerned about what they see as the excessive influence of billionaires. Mark Mackey is one of those who took part in the Bath protest, which saw 80 people turn out on the Sagadahoc Bridge.
2: It's unbelievable what's happening. With the discrepancy between the wealthy and the average American, the middle class has been gutted in this country in the last 40 years, and it's just getting worse.
1: Today happens to be Ground Zero first day for the Maine Paid Family and Medical Leave Program, allowing any employee in Maine to take up to 12 weeks off work for family or medical events like childbirth, infant care, injury, illness, or family caregiving, all while getting partial wage replacement. Employers and employees each split 0.5% of a 1% payroll tax on employee wages to finance the fund. Still to come, the WCME Midcoast Weather Eye after NBC News covers the world on Radio Midcoast WCME.
3: NBC News Radio, I'm Chris Caraccio. President Trump is in Florida today for his first public event since the White House Correspondents' Dinner shooting. Speaking to a crowd of supporters at a Florida retirement community, Trump touted his temporary tax deductions for seniors.
4: We provide seniors, and we have a record-setting average tax deduction this year of more than $7,500. Think of that.
3: It's part of the One Big Beautiful Bill, and Trump has referred to it as no tax on Social Security. After this, the president will head to the Kravis Center to address the Forum Club of the Palm Beaches at a members-only event. Americans across major U.S. cities are taking part in May Day demonstrations today. Labor unions, teachers, and Democrat-backed organizations are protesting a number of issues, workers' rights and pay, the policies of President Trump, and more in places like Chicago, Washington, D.C., L.A., and elsewhere. Drivers are still seeing higher gas prices jump at the pump. AAA reports today's national average is $4.39, which is 9 cents more than yesterday's average. Wall Street is closing mixed to start the new month. The S&P 500 and the Nasdaq scored new all-time highs after tech giant Apple posted strong quarterly results. Markets also got a boost as oil prices fell, with President Trump saying Iran has made strides with its latest peace offer. At the closing bell, the Dow Jones lost 152 points to 49,499. The S&P 500 rose 21 points to 7,230, and the Nasdaq gained 222 points to 25,114. The first round of the NBA playoffs rolls on tonight. In the first game of the evening, the Magic will host the Pistons as they try to eliminate the East's top seed. Later, the Cavs head to Toronto looking to end their series with the Raptors, while the Rockets try to extend their series with the LA Lakers as they battle it out in Houston. I'm Chris Caraccio, NBC News Radio.
1: Jim Blakeham checking the WCME Midcoast Weather Eye. Clouding up tonight, some patchy frost overnight with a low dropping to 38. Saturday, mostly cloudy, some afternoon showers likely, and 52. And Sunday, cloudy, with showers likely in the morning and midday hours and a high of 54. Weather, whenever you need it, from the Midcoast Weather Station, 99.5 WCME.
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